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Sinfully good greens in West Seneca. 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

0: From the Devil's Lettuce Studios. 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
1: Mission Metallica. 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Only because I'm a huge Metallica fan. And I know I'm not alone. They're the biggest band in the world. But it's always a fun time to pull out three songs, play them back to back to back, celebrate Mighty Metallica. And I think it's especially exciting this year because we are getting closer and closer and closer to the moment that they take over the Sphere in Las Vegas. I cannot wait for that residency to kick off, man. It happens in October, which is going to be here before you know it. 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And right now, we kick off Mission Metallica with a deep cut from Ride the Lightning. 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

0: It's Loudwire Nights, you know that one, man, off of Reload. That is Fuel, and before that, the album opener to Master of Puppets, the all-time classic, Battery. That wraps up Mission Metallica tonight. I'm going to take a quick break. When I get back, I've got the latest from Tim Montana.
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0: Mirror. Flower Nights, that is the Architects and Broken Mirror. My name is Chuck. The number here is 844-205-LOUD, 844-205-5683. Anything you need, man, I am here for it. Right now, though, what I'm here for is taking a quick break. When I get back, I've got that new one from Theory of a Dead Man.
1: There is no wrong time and no wrong place. 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

0: 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And we're back on Loudwire Nights. Here's your host, Chuck Armstrong.
1: All right, here we go, man. Theory of a Dead Man. They are officially on the road with Seven Dust and Return to Dusk. 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The new one from Theory. This is Winnebago Lay Low. It's Loudwire Nights. Oh.

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0: I learned patience from my adoptive dad. 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
3: It's hard to believe, but tomorrow night marks the 35th anniversary of the release of Metallica's fifth album, the one and only Black Album. Their self-titled album, their monster of an album, man. The album that, I think it's safe to say, kind of changed everything for them. I mean, they were already on the trajectory to be this massive band, but the Black Album absolutely blew everyone's expectations out of the water and set Metallica up to be the band they are today. So I figured on the eve of the anniversary of the Black Album, let's raise a nightcap, man, and celebrate some mighty Metallica. Cheers to you. This is Holier Than Thou. I'll see you tomorrow night, man. Loudwire Nights.

0: Studios, Devil's Lettuce, Zenvely Good Greens, and West Seneca. 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
0: Do dogs have a type? 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
3: Yeah.
0: For years, he was like, if you guys came over, I'd say, Howard's going to sniff you, and then he's going to go lay down. Unless it's 2025 and 26, and you're a woman over 55, because he's going to lose his mind if you come in.
3: Aww.
0: But only if you seem like you have grandma energy.
3: Yeah.
0: My mom comes over, or other folks that are women especially.
3: Yep.
0: Just loses his mind. 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
0: What
4: 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I got you.
0: He's in the menopause. He is. 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
0: 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And don't be a rockin' moron. 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
4: For years, he was like, if you guys came over, I'd say, Howard's going to sniff you and then he's going to go lay down. 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
6: of that.
4: He's in the menopause. He is. 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
0: Do dogs have a type? Could they possibly have a soulmate? My dog, Howard.
3: Yeah.
0: For years, he was like, if you guys came over, I'd say, Howard's going to sniff you and then he's going to go lay down. Unless it's 2025 and 26 and you're a woman over 55, because he's going to lose his mind if you come in.
3: Aww.
0: But only if you seem like you have grandma energy.
3: Yeah.
0: My mom comes over, or other folks that are women especially, yeah, just loses his mind. Walks behind them.
4: That smells like Jean Nate and Warren-ness.
0: What
4: you?
0: He's in the menopause. He is. Oh.
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1: For years, he was like, if you guys came over, I'd say, Howard's going to sniff you, and then he's going to go lay down. 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
1: But only if you seem like you have grandma energy.
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1: He's in the menopause. 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
3: Do dogs have a type? 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
3: For years, he was like, if you guys came over, I'd say, Howard's going to sniff you, and then he's going to go lay down. 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
4: Aww.
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5: Jeez, that smells dude. 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

0: Las Vegas was built for stars. And on August 22nd, two of boxing's biggest take center stage. Rolly Romero never follows the script.
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0: 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Rolly Romero versus Teofimo Lopez, August 22nd.
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0: I wanted to bring my take on real coffee to the community. When I got my Toyota BZ, I realized it had something special, the space to create a mobile espresso bar. But I'm not the only one chasing my dream. For some, that means making a statement. That's where the CHR comes in. Others like to take the path less traveled, and the BZ Woodland helps them chart their own course.
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0: fantastic, and his character so very quickly became one of my favorites.
1: Yeah, very good in that.
0: Oh my God, I love him more now than I did, you know, when I was 12,
2: when
0: dancing
2: he was
0: to Living La Vida Loca in my room.
3: I get Ricky Martin and Antonio Banderas confused because of the cat Puss in Boots from Shrek. Because at the end of the second Shrek movie, or it's like the extra bonus DVD feature, they do Far, Far Away Idol, and each of the characters sings a song, and Puss in Boots sings this, and it was the first time I'd ever heard it.
1: Oh my God.
3: And so, yeah, now I just associate that song with Puss in Boots.
1: And why wouldn't it? I mean, it makes sense.
4: Mm-hmm.
1: All right, so now there's nine. Can't hear anything else.
0: Wow. And with that, I'm out.
1: Brent just bailed. Brent's like,
2: oh,
1: nope.
2: Oh, come on, Brent.
3: Hi, Brent.
1: Joe in Morrisville, Tennessee. Giddy up. You got one?
5: Yeah, it's Morristown. Sorry.
1: Oh, my bad.
5: No, you're good. So I had Ricky Martin, but I have no idea now. So I'm just going to throw out Justin Bieber, Despacito.
2: That is not in there.
1: Thank you, Joe. Justin of North Dakota. Hello, Justin.
6: Hey, how's it going?
1: Good. You got one?
6: I got Cracklin' Rosie, Neil Diamond.
2: I'm sorry, what was it?
6: Cracklin' Rosie, Neil Diamond.
2: Oh, yes.

0: filling it out for you.
1: Thank
2: you. We want to order food because we're all hungry pigs.
3: Thank you, Nate.
0: You're welcome. Fun. Ricky Martin's character in Palm Royale, if you have not watched that show, it is so fantastic.

0: mm-hmm. places someone under. All right, Steve, can we hear it again?
1: Yeah.
0: Decca Smash rolls on with 7 Septos now.
2: Septos, man.
0: Mm-hmm. Name an artist and title. Win a fancy, lucky, nope. Yeah, lucky you did account. Good job, Greg. Back in a moment, it is the Free Beer and Hot Week.

0: fancy. Lucky. Nope. Yeah, lucky you did count. Good job, Greg. Back in a moment, it is the Free Beer and Hot Wings Show.
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Traffic volume in place as you approach the thruway ramps past the Blue Water Tower. Getting a little bit busy on the thruway east now through West Seneca and Cheektowaga, but not enough yet to really slow you up. No other new incidents to report from what has been a routine Wednesday morning drive so far. I'm Mike McQueen with your Buffalo area traffic.

0: Mm-hmm. Is this the one where he names a lot of famous people?
1: No.
2: That's
3: Harry Truman Doris.
2: Yeah, that's Goodnight Saigon.
0: Okay, I like that one.
4: We didn't start the restaurant.
2: Yeah.
0: Oh, I love that one.
2: Yeah.
0: All right, and then there were six, which is sexy.
2: Of fire.
0: Sexy smash.
3: Sexo smash.
2: Sexo smash. Oh, I got it. Now I got it. Okay. Now I know the thing.
0: Dakota in Kentucky. Hello, Dakota.
5: Well, I was going to say Elvira, but I'm just going to guess November Rain, Guns N' Roses.
3: No, sorry.
0: Andy in Wisconsin. Hello, Andy.

0: Steve, you're just playing one song now. Emily in Tennessee. Emily, can you name one of the one songs or two that are playing?
1: Nine.
2: Landslide, Fleetwood Mac.
0: Emily?
3: Hi, I have... Yes?
0: Yes. Go ahead. You name one?
4: Yeah.
3: Champagne Supernova by Oasis.
0: Question comes in. Are people not capable of listening while they're on hold? No, the radio station plays down the line.
4: Mm-hmm. Yeah, no, they can, yeah, they can hear it.
0: While they're there. But I think it's easy to go. Yeah, whatever. All right, what's the last one?
1: Okay.
0: Can you play it solo?
1: Uno Smash.
4: Uno Smash.
1: Uno Smash.
4: Ein Smash.
5: Oh, Livin' La Vida Loca.
4: Can't quite put my finger on this one.
0: When I said that Eagles song really sticks out, I did not hear an Eagles song.
1: Because you said it during this section that was just squashed.
0: I was acting like Queen was the Eagles.
1: Yeah, you gotta be...
6: On a dark desert highway, cool wind in my hair.
0: Okay, I'm not gonna lie. I know the theme is wine because you told me.
1: Yeah.
4: Yeah.
0: I don't know what all of those songs... Like, what does Elvira have? Oh, Lips Like Cherry Wine.
1: There you go.
4: They all reference
1: reference wine in some way.
4: Yeah. Bottle of red, bottle of white. Mm-hmm.
0: What about Fat Bottom Girls? Where do they say wine?
4: That it wasn't in there.
0: Got it.
1: Right you are.
0: Checkmate. It's hard to believe I couldn't figure it out on my own. Around the room next. Back in a moment, it is the Free Beer and Hot Wings Show. As Blink-182 says, work sucks. I know. Your music at work doesn't have to suck, though. Buffalo's Real Rock starts at 10 on 92.9 WBUF.
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8: As we approach the peak of rush hour, starting to get a little bit more company now on the Thruway East in both West Seneca and Cheektowaga. Figure on maybe two extra travel minutes. Nothing more than an extra minute or so, though, on the 290 East through Amherst, 190 South along the river, and the inbound Kensington. We continue to watch summer season traffic volume for your drive to work this morning. Seems to be running a little bit on the lighter side. No incidents to report. Good news there. I'm Mike McQueen with your Buffalo area traffic.
9: Audible makes

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0: truck at them, and I stop. And they just stand there. And finally, Tara has to, she rolls down the window. She goes, hey, guys, could you just kind of move over? Because, like, this is kind of hard to park, and it'd be nice to park there. And they're like, okay.
1: So
0: like, I'm like, are you serious? Like,
1: that's the test.
0: On.
1: I think that's a good litmus test for their character. Because yeah, it's one like, thing yeah. to be oblivious. Everybody does that once in a while, even though there's seven of them, you'd think one. But once it's pointed out, you have to do this. Oh, my God, what are we doing? Yeah. I'm sorry. Yes, of course we'll move.
0: Yeah.
1: You can't go, all right, and kind of roll your eyes. Like, that's a bad person.
0: And then, we parked and went in, and they stood there for like another 15 minutes.
2: Jesus.
0: Like right next to my truck.
1: Get a conference room at a hotel.
0: I go, Jesus, go away. Jesus, man. You're 8 feet from the sidewalk. Just beyond that. Stand all day.
1: 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In the report next, now he wants to be a singer. He's already had two careers, and this is not going to be well received. A 15-year-old is a hero, and a king is dead, plus a world record that means something, all on the way in the report next. It is the Free Beer and Hot Wings Show.
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4: On this first day of the Erie County Fair, sure looks like some folks may have taken a day off today because traffic volume noticeably lighter than usual. Typical summer season traffic volume, really. Only a couple of minor delays, an extra minute or so needed on the thruway east near the 190 split, and again through Cheektowaga, 290 east, little sluggish near Main Street. Same on the inbound Kensington around the 198 split. All in all, fairly easy drive around Buffalo this morning. I'm Mike McQueen with your Buffalo area traffic.
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0: plus delays now in place on the 190 South due to an accident with injuries, a multi-vehicle wreck on the 190 South near the 198 split. The left lane remains blocked. Police and fire are still on scene, and that delay stretching all the way back toward the 290 ramps. Avoid the 190 South. I'm Mike McQueen with your Buffalo area traffic.
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0: I'm going to be in my mid-50s soon. It's time to look more like an old doll.
1: No time is the wrong time to look like an old doll.
0: What is today's asbestos? You know, the thing that we all believe in now that later we're going to find out.
1: Ooh.
0: Yeah, that's murder juice or whatever you want to call it. 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
1: The first time that you did the ad for the new one that tastes like a popsicle, I didn't think you were going to add popsicle, and I thought you were just going to say it tastes like classic red, white, and blue. And I was going to go, what does that mean?
0: Okay, I have,
1: because there are companies that do that.
0: I have a confession. I didn't pre-read that one, and so the first time I read it, I'm like, are they saying it tastes like America? What would that mean? Disagreement and apples?
1: Yeah, it could taste like anything.
2: Yeah.
1: It tastes like an eagle in irritation. I mean, I don't know what that means.
0: Back in a moment. It is the Free Beer and Hot Wings Show. 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

0: Look, your air conditioner has been working overtime for 2 solid months now, and right about now, it's hanging by a thread. 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

Devil's Lettuce Studios. Devil's Lettuce, Senvely Good Greens, and West Seneca. We are WBUF and WBUF HD1, Buffalo, a Town Square Media station. 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
1: Kicking things off this morning with Korn and Freak on a Leash. We're coming up. A restaurant had a pretty ridiculous dress code, and a couple figured out the perfect way to get around it. And considering I'm sitting here right now in a sleeveless Metallica shirt, this one kind of hits close to home. The full story coming up in about 10 minutes. First, it's Led Zeppelin and Kashmir.

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You can make it happen with our app. Buffalo's Real Rock, 92.9 WBUF. 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
2: Red Hot Chili Peppers and Can't Stop on this Wednesday morning with me, KC. And what's a ridiculous rule you found a loophole around? There's a guy and a woman who went in a restaurant in L.A. And there was a problem. The restaurant, I guess, had a dress code that said that men couldn't wear sleeveless shirts. And when I read this story, I was like, well, I guess I know what restaurant I'm not going to next time I'm in La La Land. Stupid dress code. Yeah, people always give me a hard time for rolling around in my sleeveless band t-shirts. But then again, I remind them, I'm on the radio. Does it matter how professional I look? Give me a break. All right? I mean, I wear sleeveless shirts all the time. In fact, I'm sitting here right now doing the show in a sleeveless Metallica shirt. But instead of leaving, these two went back to the parking lot and switched shirts. He put on her long puffed sleeve satin blouse with horses on it. And then she put on the sleeveless shirt. And then they walked back inside. And guess what? The restaurant let him in. Yeah, that's beautiful, right? They didn't break the rule. They followed the rule exactly. So what's the ridiculous rule you found your way around? I'd love to know via the app, all right? All right, coming up today, we got details on how you can win $500 just in time for back-to-school season. More details on the Hall Pass cash giveaway coming your way. Plus, we got the new one from Breaking Benjamin coming up. Don't go anywhere.
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Green Day on this Wednesday, as I see Green Day's new movie, Nimrods, is going to be in theaters on Friday. 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

Studios, Devil's Lettuce, Senvely Good Greens, and Wes Seneca. 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
1: It's the Mighty Metallica on this Wednesday, as we got another exciting episode of Dig This coming up. Divers found a bottle of Guinness that's been sitting in a shipwreck for 162 years. We'll find out if it's still drinkable coming up in 7 minutes. 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

0: whether you're a rise and shine person or caffeinated and hope person,
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1: If you want the teacher to leave those kids alone, well, then make sure they show up first day of school with their supplies. We got that $500 prepaid Visa gift card, the Hall Pass cash giveaway going on right now at the Win Stuff page on our mobile app or the website. As it is time now for another exciting episode of Dig This. And I got something I know you can dig, man. Divers found a 162-year-old bottle of Guinness in a shipwreck off the English coast. And samples have been sent out for analysis, and researchers think they might actually be able to use what's left of the, 162-year-old bottle of Guinness to rebrew the exact beer. And here's the part where you kind of lose me, because there's apparently even a possibility that the original beer could still be drinkable. Yeah, because it's been, at the bottom of the sea for so long. It kind of, let's think of it like a fine wine. It's been aged well. And I'm adventurous, but I don't know about that adventurous, man. Like, I'll try the recreated version, but I'm not popping open a beer that's been sitting at the bottom of the ocean since the 1860s. I just don't think that's safe. But you know someone's going to try it. There's always one guy standing there going, hey, this smells fine. This is great. Hey, bottoms up, right? So I'm going to let that guy go ahead and go first. And besides, I don't think the Guinness recipe has changed much in 162 years, but regardless, kind of makes me thirsty thinking about it. Dig this. I got 3 days grace coming up, plus Van Halen on the way. Don't you go anywhere.
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Alice in Chains and the Them Bones as we're gearing up for the lunch hour. Got some fine dining music coming your way as you're stuffing your face. But first, let's work up that appetite, huh? Let's get in a little cardio. Go jogging with Jesus or running with the devil. It's Van Halen.

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92.9 WBUF. It's Jet and Cold Hard Bitch. Gonna dedicate that one to my living room. I got my AC working again, so now it's like walking into a meat cooler when you get in my house. It's delightful. So we got new music now from Shinedown. Here's their latest off the album 8. It's Young Again.

the GOAT, Tony Iommi, and his new solo project, his new album, From the Dark, is scheduled to be released on October 23rd off of the upcoming new album. It's new music from Tony Iommi. That's World Alone. As we continue now with Guns N' Roses.

0: Gladys, Zenvely Good Greens, and Wes Seneca. 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
1: 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Kicking off the lunch hour with Stone Temple Pilots as I got your Dumb Dumb of the Day coming your way here soon. And today's Dumb Dumb involves Wisconsin, an allegedly stolen ambulance, and a woman who apparently forgot one fairly important thing before leaving the house. That's her clothes. Yeah. Full story coming up in 7 minutes. First is Judas Priest.

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1: Can't drink, can't draw, can't drown them away. 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
1: It's the Funeral Portrait and Dark Thoughts on this Wednesday afternoon, as it is time now for your Dumb Dumb of the Day. Stupid dummies doing stupid stuff. And today we're heading to Wisconsin, where a woman has reportedly been charged with stealing an ambulance while completely naked. Yeah, it's about all the information we've got, but somehow that's plenty enough for me. I do have some questions, though. Like, where did her clothes go? And why did she need an ambulance? And what series of decisions ended with her naked behind the wheel of an emergency vehicle? I mean, those are all valid questions. I've made some questionable decisions in my life, but I've always tried to follow one simple rule, and that's if you're naked, maybe don't commit crimes. And it makes the police description way too easy. You know, like, what was the suspect wearing? Well, absolutely nothing. That narrows it down pretty good right there. So congratulations, Wisconsin. You beat out Florida today. Nice work. Yeah, you got today's Dumb Dumb of the Day. With more of the lunch hour coming up, got Nirvana and Bon Jovi on the way, plus a new one from Nickelback. Don't go anywhere.
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It's Green Day on this Wednesday, as we're only a couple days away from Green Day's new movie, Nimrods, is going to be released in theaters this Friday. 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

Metallica gearing up for their Vegas residency at the Sphere. I cannot wait to see the internet flooded with all the people taking videos of what's going on inside the Sphere because I'm too broke to be there myself. Let's keep it going now with Jimmy Eat World.

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1: Wrapping up the lunch hour with the Foo Fighters. As you just got done feeding your face, it's about time to feed your brain. I got your facts of the day coming up. 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A very expensive tea party. And apparently we all misunderstood what Eye of Newt is. 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

0: 92.9 WBUF. ACDC shoot to thrill on this Wednesday afternoon as it is time now to feed your brain. It's time for your facts of the day. Fun facts that'll make you slightly smarter and maybe victorious your next trivia night. Who knows? Like this one right here. Did you know that once a year in Scotland, there's a guy named the Burry Man who covers himself head to toe in those spiky little burrs, and he spends hours walking around drinking whiskey. Yeah, nobody really remembers why anymore, which makes an even better tradition. And I want to know, is he walking around getting hammered and offering people hugs? Itchy little hugs? The Boston Tea Party destroyed about 92,000 pounds of tea, and if you calculate that to today's worth, they say it's more than $1.7 million worth of tea. Which is less of a tea party and more of an extremely expensive tantrum, if you ask me. Mount Holyoke College was the first school to use the letter grade system, kind of like the one we use today. They started doing that back in 1887. So now we know who to blame for every report card argument ever. The projectile vomit in The Exorcist was made from pea soup mixed with oatmeal. Yeah, delicious. Special effects people, basically chefs who chose violence. And finally, when the witches in Macbeth say eye of newt, they're not actually talking about, you know, newt's eyeballs, like little lizard eyeballs. They're talking about mustard seeds. That's what they used to call mustard seeds, was eye of newt. So they weren't casting spells. They were just making a real fancy vinaigrette or something. All right, so there you go. Your facts of the day. Feeding your brain as we got Stained coming up, plus Alice in Chains and more details on how you can win $500. Don't go anywhere.
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world record for longest hair. You ready for this? Her locks are measured at 8 feet, 10 inches in length. I'm thinking, challenge accepted. 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It's Motley Crue, girls, girls, girls.

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1: 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You're welcome. This is 92.9 WBUF.

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Going to be headlining Rocklahoma 20 going down Labor Day weekend outside Tulsa. 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Let's keep it going with the latest from Architects. It's new music called Broken Mirror.

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Studios, Devil's Lettuce, Sinfully Good Greens, and West Seneca. 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

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Stone Temple Pilots and Big Empty, as we got some news that doesn't suck coming your way here soon. The good news triple pack happening here in about 7 minutes. First, it's Rush.

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1: It's the Pretty Reckless and for I Am Death on this Wednesday afternoon, as it is time now for some news that doesn't suck. I got the good news stories making the rounds today. First up, an 11-week-old kitten named Dandelion, which is just an adorable name for a kitten. Dandelion was found suffering from severe anemia and desperately needed a blood transfusion. And there's a blind rescue and therapy cat named Carrots. It turned out to be a match. So Carrots donated the blood. Dandelion stabilized, and now she's doing much better. All thanks to Carrots. Carrots the cat. Yeah. Then you got Thales Winter D'Souza, who worked as a Wendy's shift manager in high school. His bosses helped pay for 3 years of community college. He earned top grades, became student body president, and now he's headed to Yale on a full scholarship. Went from Wendy's to Yale. American dream right there. And finally, you got 10-year-old Herbie Martin IV, who stayed up until 2 a.m. perfecting a lemon blueberry buttercream cake for his local fair. And he even started over when the first one wasn't good enough. The cake ended up winning him $15,000. And the entire cake auction raised more than $100,000. So there you go. Heroic cat named Carrot. A future Yale student and a 10-year-old who already has more patience in the kitchen than I do. Some news that doesn't suck on this Wednesday afternoon. Got Nirvana coming up, plus Poison on the way. And we'll hear the new one from The Warning. Don't go anywhere.

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92.9 WBUF. Poison and nothing but a good time, as it's always a good time hanging out with Chuck Armstrong. And he's got the band The Warning going to be special guest on their show here in the next few weeks. They're going to be doing their fifth studio album, Everything's Fallen, that's due out on August 28th. Keep listening to Loudwire Nights for that exclusive interview with The Warning. Here's the latest off their upcoming new album. It's a new song called Kerosene.

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0: 92.9 WBUF, the mighty Metallica, wherever I may roam. 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Right now, though, let's keep it going with new music from Beartooth. Here is their latest. 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

Aerosmith teaching you how to walk and talk on this Wednesday afternoon. 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

the studios, Devil's Lettuce, Senvely Good Greens, and Wes Seneca. 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

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I'm Pat McMahon. I help get you home here on Buffalo's Real Rock 92.9 WBUF. Are the Buffalo Bills the most expensive team in the NFL? Let you know, and I'll tell you how much it costs to go. Coming up after Shinedown and Guns N' Roses on 92.9 WBUF.

0: Are Buffalo Bills games the most expensive in the NFL? 92.9 WBUF, Buffalo's Real Rock. I'm Pat McMahon. According to the Action Network, it's true. The Bills are the most expensive team to go and see in the entire NFL. The average cost for a family of four to attend, that's taking into account food, parking, all the things, plus tickets, is almost $2,200. Now, some of that is also buying tickets off secondary markets, because finding single game tickets is almost impossible. But still, $2,200 for a family of four is a crazy amount of money for one thing. And it's got to price a lot of people out. I mean, are you priced out of the new Highmark Stadium and seeing the Bills live? Let me know. 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Got Bad Wolves, Filter, and Ozzy coming up in 6 minutes on 92.9 WBUF.
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We've all heard the complaints about the new Highmark Stadium, but is this the scariest part of the new stadium? Tell you about that after Tom Petty and 3 Days Grace on 92.9 WBUF.

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0: Is this the scariest part about the new Highmark Stadium? 92.9 WBUF, Buffalo's Real Rock. I'm Pat McMahon. Now, a lot of people are complaining about obstructed views, which is not cool. Bills say they're going to work on that. I'm not really sure how. But the scariest part of the new Highmark Stadium are the railings on the upper deck. My buddy Brett Allen over on YRK went to the practice and was sitting in the front row of the upper deck and showed that it's a straight shot down, several stories, and the only thing separating you from falling is a railing that looks like just a few feet high. Like, unless you're a hobbit like me, you could tumble over that thing in a hurry. And imagine drunk people along that railing. It's scary. You got to see it. Judge for yourself. It's at WBUF.com and in our 92.9 WBUF app. Read the article, "Obstructed View Seats Weren't My Biggest Concern at New Highmark Stadium." I don't like heights. Freak me out. I also don't like traffic. Let's check your ride home right now.
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2: Good afternoon already. A busy drive home as you travel across our major routes. Looking at a slow go on the 190 southbound past Smith Fillmore as you're heading towards Seneca Street and through the construction zone. And then the 190 north is going to slow in Tonawanda, merging with the 290 west and heading over the South Grand Island Bridge. 290 east fills in past Sheridan Harlem off to Main Street and the 90 split. Mainline Thruway looking at some heavier volume through Cheektowaga between the 290, 33 Walden and William. Then if you're traveling on the 219, watch for road work once again between Miles Strip Road and Southwestern Boulevard. Traffic is slow as you're down to a single lane in each direction. I'm Keith Kelly with your Buffalo area traffic.

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When people do this in public, it really grinds my gears. More about what that is after Van Halen. But first, we're your home for New Rock in Buffalo. This is Breaking Benjamin, Something Wicked, 92.9 WBUF.

0: 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Cheating. 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
1: John texts in on our 92.9 WBUF app and says what really grinds his gears is people who walk around playing music out loud, like on a Bluetooth speaker or their phone. John says it's incredibly rude to do that. I agree. I don't want to hear your music. Put headphones in. One time I was at the gym and someone was literally playing music from their phone out loud. No headphones, no nothing. And I'm like, dude, none of us are here to hear your playlist. I didn't say this to him, of course, because I'm a giant but it really does grind my gears as well, John. 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
1: As volume is building this afternoon, we're looking at slowdowns on the 190 southbound, making your way past Smith Fillmore, heading towards Seneca Street through the construction zone. And the 190 northeast filling in right out of downtown, making your way towards Niagara and the Peace Bridge. You're also going to find a delay on the 190 north and the 190 south approaching the South Grand Island bridges. 290 east continues to fill in past Sheridan Harlem off to Main Street and the 90 split. You'll find volume delays on the thruway through Cheektowaga between the 290, 33, and Walden. And then also watch for slowdowns on the 219, pretty much between Southwestern Boulevard and 20A. Traffic is slow as you're down to a single lane for repaving. I'm Keith Kelly with your Buffalo area traffic.
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Buffalo's own Ryan Purd's song, Sour, is a top 20 rock song in climbing. He is on fire, and he

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1: No practice to talk about today for the Buffalo Bills as they get ready for the Carolina Panthers on Saturday. They did release a depth chart, though. One surprise was starting among three wide receivers is Keon Coleman. Another interesting note, the backup quarterback job so far seems to be Kyle Allen's to lose, according to the depth chart, as he's listed as the second quarterback with Shane Buechele right behind him. But the play on the field will ultimately determine who wins that, as well as all of the positions on the Bills. Some wondered if Caleb Ellerms Orr would be listed with the

0: first team or the second team. He's listed with the second team, along with Joe Andreessen, behind Dorian Williams and Terrell Bernard. Bills also made a roster move today. They signed cornerback Anthony Kendall and released defensive lineman Cody Huseman. Meanwhile, the Buffalo Sabres announced that Jason Pominville and Thomas Vanek will be inducted into the Buffalo Sabres Hall of Fame on January 14th. That night, they'll play the Colorado Avalanche. That's your Wagons and Swords report. Everything Buffalo sports. I'm Pat McMahon. 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
2: Looking at a slow drive on the 190 South, making your way out of downtown as you head towards the construction zone past Seneca Street, merging from three lanes down to two. 190 northbound, that's also definitely filled in through the downtown corridor, making your way towards Niagara Street and the Peace Bridge. And again, you're going to slow on the 190 north at Tonawanda, merging with that 290 west and heading over the South Grand Island Bridge. Mainline Thruway is still looking at congestion through Cheektowaga between the 290, 33, and Walden. We've got volume delays on the outbound 33 from Harlem Road to the Thruway. Outbound Route 5 is slower from Outer Harbor Drive to Ridge Road. And then, of course, it's also Erie County Fair first day, so it's going to be quite busy if you're traveling around the Hamburg Fairgrounds. I'm Keith Kelly with your Buffalo area traffic.
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0: Taxes will get you even at the new stadium. 92.9 WBUF, Buffalo's Real Rock. I'm Pat McMahon. If you see a 6% surcharge on your receipt when you go to the new Highmark Stadium when you buy anything, that's a county tax that's being used for continuing capital improvements at the new Highmark Stadium. There wasn't a 6% surcharge at the old stadium. If you're wondering what gets charged, tickets, concessions, merchandise, parking, anything pretty much purchased at the new stadium. It's already the most expensive game to go to in the NFL, and then you're adding another 6% surcharge on top of it. That's just kind of a kick in the face, isn't it? It's nice to have this new thing, but it's so expensive, hardly anybody can afford to go, and then you're adding another tax on top of the taxes that are already paid on the stuff that you buy. It's just ludicrous to me. But I guess that's the cost of having the NFL. Hope you can afford it. Let me know what you think about the 6% surcharge the county has at the new stadium. Text in on our 92.9 WBUF app and let me know. Right now, let's check your ride home.
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2: Some volume delays on the 190 North continue to slow you down out of downtown, making your way up towards the Peace Bridge. And then you're also going to slow again in Tonawanda, merging with the 290 West and heading over the South Grand Island Bridge. Congestion on the mainline thruway will slow you down through Cheektowaga between the 290, 33, and Walden. Outbound Route 5 is slow. We're making your way out towards Ridge Road. And then, of course, it's Erie County Fair season, so watch for delays in and around.

0: 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I'm Keith Kelly with your Buffalo area traffic.
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I'm Pat McMahon. Ryan Purds, Buffalo's own Ryan Purds, is a top 20 rock song in Sour right now. 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

Sometimes it's amazing what people do in public. When they do this, though, it absolutely grinds my gears. More about that after Guns N' Roses. But first, we're your home for new rock in Buffalo. This is Nickelback's new one. It's called Rattle the Cage on 92.9 WBUI.

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And don't be a rockin' moron. This is 92.9 WBUF. 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
1: John texts in on our 92.9 WBUF app and says what really grinds his gears is people who walk around playing music out loud, like on a Bluetooth speaker or their phone. John says it's incredibly rude to do that. I agree. I don't want to hear your music. Put headphones in. One time I was at the gym and someone was literally playing music from their phone out loud. No headphones, no nothing. And I'm like, dude, none of us are here to hear your playlist. I didn't say this to him, of course, because I'm a giant but it really does grind my gears as well, John. 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

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Devil's Lettuce, Sinfully Good Greens, and Wes Seneca. 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